0: tells a story.
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2: Who Are You is not about God necessarily. It is about God, but it's also about who are you? 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And in 1975, 76, I really didn't know who I was going to be next.
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6: A severe thunderstorm watch is in effect for our region. For this afternoon, cloudy with a good chance of showers and the risk of a thunderstorm. Today's high 21, the humidex making it feel like 27. For tonight, cloudy, a slight chance of showers this evening and after midnight, the low 15. Tomorrow, cloudy with a good chance of showers in the afternoon and the risk of a thunderstorm, the high 21. And for the weekend, Saturday, cloudy with a slight chance of showers, the high 20. And on Sunday, a mix of sun and clouds with a slight chance of showers, the high 24.
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1: Daryl Hall explains how he met John Oates.
2: I met John. I was promoting my first single. I had a band, I had a group called the Temp Tones. Not because of the Temptations, because we were going to Temple University. So it was a vocal group, and we had a single that we were promoting around the Philadelphia area, and we were doing one of those things where you'd go, it was a complete R&B crowd, and everybody would lip sync their song. And John had a single, and I didn't know him at the time, and he was also there to promote his single. So we were waiting backstage, and some fight broke out or whatever, and the whole show just went to pieces and was canceled. And then we were on a second floor, and we went down in a lift together in an elevator, and I said hello to John. I said, hey, how you doing? And that was it. And I found out he was also a freshman at Temple. So then we started talking, and we realized, of course, we liked the same kind of music. And we started sharing apartments together because we were both, our parents lived out of town, and we didn't want to be on campus. So we became sort of college roommates, playing songs together, in and out of bands together, again, working very much separately as well. And then after college was over is when we decided to try writing songs together and meet Daryl and John.

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3: A severe thunderstorm watch is in effect for our region. For this afternoon, cloudy with a good chance of showers and the risk of a thunderstorm. Today's high 21, the humid X making it feel like 27. For tonight, cloudy, a slight chance of showers this evening and after midnight, the low 15. Tomorrow, cloudy with a good chance of showers in the afternoon and the risk of a thunderstorm, the high 21. And for the weekend, Saturday, cloudy with a slight chance of showers, the high 20. And on Sunday, a mix of sun and clouds with a slight chance of showers, the high 24.
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1: Deborah Harry of Blondie on Dealing with Sudden Fame and Success.
2: It was sort of like we were not really prepared for that. I mean, it was quite a step up from where we had been. And I think that the record company was terrific. Chrysalis was well prepared for it. But on our management side, I mean, I think that our manager was competent and capable, but he had just never really... He wasn't really set up for that, so it sort of took us all by surprise, and we were really, you know, thrust about by it. We were really forced out in a lot of ways that we weren't prepared for. None of it was familiar, so it was sort of a rush. I guess the pace of it all was what was the hardest part of it, you know, just being sort of dragged around, you know, and being half dead all the time. But other than that, I mean, what could be bad about having, I mean, it's a thrilling point, and you know, just go with it.
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4: A severe thunderstorm watch is in effect for our region. For this afternoon, cloudy with a good chance of showers and the risk of a thunderstorm. Today's high 21, the humidex making it feel like 27. For tonight, cloudy, a slight chance of showers this evening and after midnight, the low 15. Tomorrow, cloudy with a good chance of showers in the afternoon and the risk of a thunderstorm, the high 21. And for the weekend, Saturday, cloudy with a slight chance of showers, the high 20. And on Sunday, a mix of sun and clouds with a slight chance of showers, the high 24.
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0: Jeff Lynne on why he ended the Electric Light Orchestra.
1: It was one of those things where it was getting bigger and bigger, you know, and it sort of almost got too big for my taste, you know. To go around to play to 20,000 people in a flying saucer wasn't really what I was trying to do. It took me a while to realize that I'm not actually having that much fun doing this, because as a producer, I much prefer it being in the studio and making nice new music and not really going out on the road in a flying saucer, playing like in these great big echoey arenas where there was no control over the sound, and I didn't really enjoy that much. And I appreciated that part of it, you know, and all the success, but it just got a bit too big for me, and it was sort of a trap in a way in the end. And I was really glad to finish the last album and say, that's it.
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0: Showers and the risk of a thunderstorm. Today's high 21, the humidex making it feel like 27. For tonight, cloudy, a slight chance of showers this evening and after midnight, the low 15. Tomorrow, cloudy with a good chance of showers in the afternoon and the risk of a thunderstorm, the high 21. And for the weekend, Saturday, cloudy with a slight chance of showers, the high 20. And on Sunday, a mix of sun and clouds with a slight chance of showers, the high 24.
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1: A severe thunderstorm watch is in effect for our region. For this afternoon, cloudy with a good chance of showers and the risk of a thunderstorm. Today's high 21, the humidex making it feel like 27. For tonight, cloudy, a slight chance of showers this evening and after midnight, the low 15. Tomorrow, cloudy with a good chance of showers in the afternoon and the risk of a thunderstorm, the high 21. And for the weekend, Saturday, cloudy with a slight chance of showers, the high 20. And on Sunday, a mix of sun and clouds with a slight chance of showers, the high 24.
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1: A severe thunderstorm watch is in effect for our region. For this afternoon, cloudy with a good chance of showers and the risk of a thunderstorm. Today's high 21, the humidex making it feel like 27. For tonight, cloudy, a slight chance of showers this evening and after midnight, the low 15. Tomorrow, cloudy with a good chance of showers in the afternoon and the risk of a thunderstorm, the high 21. And for the weekend, Saturday, cloudy with a slight chance of showers, the high 20. And on Sunday, a mix of sun and clouds with a slight chance of showers, the high 24.
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0: weather.
1: A severe thunderstorm watch is in effect for our region. For this afternoon, cloudy with a good chance of showers and the risk of a thunderstorm. Today's high 21, the humidex making it feel like 27. For tonight, cloudy, a slight chance of showers this evening and after midnight, the low 15. Tomorrow, cloudy with a good chance of showers in the afternoon and the risk of a thunderstorm, the high 21. And for the weekend, Saturday, cloudy with a slight chance of showers, the high 20. And on Sunday, a mix of sun and clouds with a slight chance of showers, the high 24.
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1: A severe thunderstorm watch is in effect for our region. For this afternoon, cloudy with a good chance of showers and the risk of a thunderstorm. Today's high 21, the Humidex making it feel like 27. For tonight, cloudy, a slight chance of showers this evening and after midnight, the low 15. Tomorrow, cloudy with a good chance of showers in the afternoon and the risk of a thunderstorm, the high 21. And for the weekend, Saturday, cloudy with a slight chance of showers, the high 20. And on Sunday, a mix of sun and clouds with a slight chance of showers, the high 24.
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1: 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Oh, good morning, Mr. Tyler. Going down.

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1: A severe thunderstorm watch is in effect for our region for this afternoon. Cloudy with a good chance of showers and the risk of a thunderstorm. Today's high 21, the humidex making it feel like 27. For tonight, cloudy, a slight chance of showers this evening and after midnight, the low 15. Tomorrow, cloudy with a good chance of showers in the afternoon and the risk of a thunderstorm, the high 21. And for the weekend, Saturday, cloudy with a slight chance of showers, the high 20. And on Sunday, a mix of sun and clouds with a slight chance of showers, the high 24.
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1: Good morning. I'm Casey Kenny. Police are urging drivers to stop, look, and live. West Region OPP say it's dangerous to pull out in front of large commercial vehicles. They're trying to make sure that message hits home in a new campaign. They say transport trucks require a lot more time and distance to come to a complete stop compared to passenger vehicles. When drivers misjudge the distance or fail to yield properly, the consequences could be catastrophic, not only for those directly involved, but for their families, loved ones, and the broader community. You're reminded to allow ample time and distance before entering or crossing in front of large vehicles. Never assume a transport truck can slow down or stop quickly, and approach intersections with patience and caution. Taking a few extra seconds to stop, look, and assess the situation carefully, police say, can make the difference between a safe journey and a devastating outcome. There will be fewer meetings for trustees at the Upper Canada District School Board moving forward. Earlier this month, trustees greenlit an amendment that will see them get together four times during the school year, with the option to add more meetings if needed. Officials say the change was made in order to align with changes made by the Ministry of Education and is a cost-cutting measure. Trustees also voted to change the start time for meetings in order to be more accessible. Then they'll begin at 6:30 p.m., later than their former start time, which was 1 p.m. And you won't need a fishing license or an outdoors card to take dad fishing this Father's Day weekend. The province says on Saturday and Sunday, Canadian residents can enjoy the outdoors and reel in some fun for free. If you do choose to cast a line this weekend, officials say all conservation license, catch and size limits, fishing sanctuaries, and other regulations still apply. It'll be the second to last free fishing days you can enjoy in the province this year. Family Fishing Week will be the last. That kicks off next Saturday. Be the first to know. Sign up and get news alerts delivered directly to your inbox at myprescottnow.com.
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2: In Prescott, cloudy and showers this morning with a risk of thunderstorms this afternoon. The high 20. Risk of thunderstorms continues this evening. Scattered showers overnight, a low of 14. And for the weekend, showers and a risk of thunderstorms Saturday, the high 21. Sun and a chance of showers on Sunday, the high 19.
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2: At the FIFA World Cup yesterday, Jonathan David scored three goals and Canada won its first World Cup match with a 6-0 victory over Qatar. The win was overshadowed by a gruesome injury to midfielder Ishmael Cohn. And on the diamond yesterday, the Toronto Blue Jays completed the three-game sweep of the Boston Red Sox with a 4-3 win. Jays are back in action this afternoon in Chicago with a matinee against the Cubs.
0: 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It's about the music.

For the first half of 1978, the Bee Gees were the undisputed kings on Billboard's Hot 100. Then came 3 weeks in January when four newcomers crashed the party. The group Player managed to knock How Deep Is Your Love out of number one spot. Due to their tightly polished harmonies, many listeners thought Player's Baby Come Back was a secret Bee Gees track. For 21 days, these yacht rock outsiders stole the show, proving that even in a year dominated by giants, a perfect song could capture the crown. When the Bee Gees took back number one position with Stayin' Alive, Player was designated to a one-hit wonder status. Icon Radio has a song that put the four unknown musicians of Player in the spotlight for a short time to capture just what the world wanted to hear that January of 78.

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4: In Prescott, cloudy and showers this morning with a risk of thunderstorms this afternoon. The high 20. Risk of thunderstorms continues this evening. Scattered showers overnight, a low of 14. And for the weekend, showers and a risk of thunderstorms Saturday, the high 21. Sun and a chance of showers on Sunday, the high 19.
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1: Good morning. I'm Casey Kenny. Police are urging drivers to stop, look, and live. West Region OPP say it's dangerous to pull out in front of large commercial vehicles. They're trying to make sure that message hits home in a new campaign. They say transport trucks require a lot more time and distance to come to a complete stop compared to passenger vehicles. When drivers misjudge the distance or fail to yield properly, the consequences could be catastrophic, not only for those directly involved, but for their families, loved ones, and the broader community. It reminded to allow ample time and distance before entering or crossing in front of large vehicles. Never assume a transport truck can slow down or stop quickly, and approach intersections with patience and caution. Taking a few extra seconds to stop, look, and assess the situation carefully, police say, can make the difference between a safe journey and a devastating outcome. There will be fewer meetings for trustees at the Upper Canada District School Board moving forward. Earlier this month, trustees greenlit an amendment that will see them get together four times during the school year, with the option to add more meetings if needed. Officials say the change was made in order to align with changes made by the Ministry of Education and is a cost-cutting measure. Trustees also voted to change the start time for meetings in order to be more accessible. They'll begin at 6:30 p.m., later than their former start time, which was 1 p.m. And you won't need a fishing license or an outdoors card to take Dad fishing this Father's Day weekend. The province says on Saturday and Sunday, Canadian residents can enjoy the outdoors and reel in some fun for free. If you do choose to cast a line this weekend, officials say all conservation license, catch and size limits, fishing sanctuaries, and other regulations still apply. It'll be the second to last free fishing days you can enjoy in the province this year. Family Fishing Week will be the last. That kicks off next Saturday. Be the first to know. Sign up and get news alerts delivered directly to your inbox at myprescottnow.com.
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2: In Prescott, cloudy and showers this morning with a risk of thunderstorms this afternoon. The high 20. Risk of thunderstorms continues this evening. Scattered showers overnight, a low of 14. And for the weekend, showers and a risk of thunderstorms Saturday, the high 21. Sun and a chance of showers on Sunday, the high 19.
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2: At the FIFA World Cup yesterday, Jonathan David scored three goals and Canada won its first World Cup match with a 6-0 victory over Qatar. The win was overshadowed by a gruesome injury to midfielder Ishmael Cohn. And on the diamond yesterday, the Toronto Blue Jays completed the three-game sweep of the Boston Red Sox with a 4-3 win. Jays are back in action this afternoon in Chicago with a matinee against the Cubs.
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This next song proves that music and movies can change everything overnight. You know, before this song exploded across North America, Simple Minds were already a respected band out of Scotland. Huge energy, big sound, loyal fans in the UK and Europe. They were touring with bands

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Music from the 60s, 70s, 80s, 90s that became part of our lives. 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Simple Minds, Don't You Forget About Me. 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
3: 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That's where we first heard music. So that's really right at the core of why we care so much about our band being authentic. To go out there and be posers or become a cartoon would almost be to laugh in the face of our parents.
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1: Good morning. I'm Casey Kenny. Police are urging drivers to stop, look, and live. West Region OPP say it's dangerous to pull out in front of large commercial vehicles. They're trying to make sure that message hits home in a new campaign. They say transport trucks require a lot more time and distance to come to a complete stop compared to passenger vehicles. When drivers misjudge the distance or fail to yield properly, the consequences can be catastrophic, not only for those directly involved, but for their families, loved ones, and the broader community. It reminded to allow ample time and distance before entering or crossing in front of large vehicles. Never assume a transport truck can slow down or stop quickly, and approach intersections with patience and caution. Taking a few extra seconds to stop, look, and assess the situation carefully, police say, can make the difference between a safe journey and a devastating outcome. There will be fewer meetings for trustees at the Upper Canada District School Board moving forward. Earlier this month, trustees greenlit an amendment that will see them get together four times during the school year, with the option to add more meetings if needed. Officials say the change was made in order to align with changes made by the Ministry of Education and is a cost-cutting measure. Trustees also voted to change the start time for meetings in order to be more accessible. Then they'll begin at 6:30 p.m., later than their former start time, which was 1 p.m. And you won't need a fishing license or an outdoors card to take dad fishing this Father's Day weekend. The province says on Saturday and Sunday, Canadian residents can enjoy the outdoors and reel in some fun for free. If you do choose to cast a line this weekend, officials say all conservation license, catch and size limits, fishing sanctuaries, and other regulations still apply. It'll be the second to last free fishing days you can enjoy in the province this year. Family Fishing Week will be the last. That kicks off next Saturday. Be the first to know. Sign up and get news alerts delivered directly to your inbox at myprescottnow.com.
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2: In Prescott, cloudy and showers this morning with a risk of thunderstorms this afternoon. The high 20. Risk of thunderstorms continues this evening. Scattered showers overnight, a low of 14. And for the weekend, showers and a risk of thunderstorms Saturday, the high 21. Sun and a chance of showers on Sunday, the high 19.
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2: At the FIFA World Cup yesterday, Jonathan David scored three goals and Canada won its first World Cup match with a 6-0 victory over Qatar. The win was overshadowed by a gruesome injury to midfielder Ishmael Cohn. And on the diamond yesterday, the Toronto Blue Jays completed the three-game sweep of the Boston Red Sox with a 4-3 win. Jays are back in action this afternoon in Chicago with a matinee against the Cubs.
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Jerry Rafferty was a reluctant superstar. While Baker Street made him a legend, he was a homebody at heart, shunning the Hollywood lights for the quiet comfort of his wife and muse, Carla Ventilla. He wrote Right Down the Line in 1978 as a public vow of gratitude, a song for the woman who was his rock when the music industry grew too loud. But as the years passed, Jerry's long bout with alcoholism began to fracture domestic peace. When the marriage finally ended, Carla never truly walked away. Through Jerry's darkest years until his death in 2011, she remained his most dependable support. The marriage may have ended, but the devotion remained, proving that the man who wrote Right Down the Line really did mean it, and the woman he wrote it for was there right till the end of the line. This is Jerry Rafferty on Icon Radio.

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2: In Prescott, cloudy and showers this morning with a risk of thunderstorms this afternoon. The high 20. Risk of thunderstorms continues this evening. Scattered showers overnight, a low of 14. And for the weekend, showers and a risk of thunderstorms Saturday, the high 21. Sun and a chance of showers on Sunday, the high 19.
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1: Good morning. I'm Casey Kenny. Police are urging drivers to stop, look, and live. West Region OPP say it's dangerous to pull out in front of large commercial vehicles. They're trying to make sure that message hits home in a new campaign. They say transport trucks require a lot more time and distance to come to a complete stop compared to passenger vehicles. When drivers misjudge the distance or fail to yield properly, the consequences can be catastrophic, not only for those directly involved, but for their families, loved ones, and the broader community. It reminded to allow ample time and distance before entering or crossing in front of large vehicles. Never assume a transport truck can slow down or stop quickly, and approach intersections with patience and caution. Taking a few extra seconds to stop, look, and assess the situation carefully, police say, can make the difference between a safe journey and a devastating outcome. There will be fewer meetings for trustees at the Upper Canada District School Board moving forward. Earlier this month, trustees greenlit an amendment that will see them get together four times during the school year, with the option to add more meetings if needed. Officials say the change was made in order to align with changes made by the Ministry of Education and is a cost-cutting measure. Trustees also voted to change the start time for meetings in order to be more accessible. Then they'll begin at 6:30 p.m., later than their former start time, which was 1 p.m. And you won't need a fishing license or an outdoors card to take dad fishing this Father's Day weekend. The province says on Saturday and Sunday, Canadian residents can enjoy the outdoors and reel in some fun for free. If you do choose to cast a line this weekend, officials say all conservation license, catch and size limits, fishing sanctuaries, and other regulations still apply. It'll be the second to last free fishing days you can enjoy in the province this year. Family Fishing Week will be the last. That kicks off next Saturday. Be the first to know. Sign up and get news alerts delivered directly to your inbox at myprescottnow.com.
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2: In Prescott, cloudy and showers this morning with a risk of thunderstorms this afternoon. The high 20. Risk of thunderstorms continues this evening. Scattered showers overnight, a low of 14. And for the weekend, showers and a risk of thunderstorms Saturday, the high 21. Sun and a chance of showers on Sunday, the high 19.
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2: At the FIFA World Cup yesterday, Jonathan David scored 3 goals and Canada won its first World Cup match with a 6-0 victory over Qatar. The win was overshadowed by a gruesome injury to midfielder Ishmael Cohn. And on the diamond yesterday, the Toronto Blue Jays completed the 3-game sweep of the Boston Red Sox with a 4-3 win. Jays are back in action this afternoon in Chicago with a matinee against the Cubs.
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I was first introduced to this next singer through my DJ days on the radio station that was then 630 Ched Edmonton and the 9 to Midnight Special. The show featured album-oriented artists. Don Stevens, later of LG73, and most notably Don Joanne and the Coach on Light 96 in Calgary. Don was then music librarian who picked songs we played during the special 3 hours. One day in the Ched Music Library, Don and I were mulling over the night's list, and he pointed out, which he often did, he just had this sense. He pointed out a group that was going to be the next big rock and roll success. I still have the Ched chart, the picture holding a blow-up Zeppelin replica, the signature of their first album released in 1969. The band was made up of players from the Yardbirds and other well-established English rockers. The lead singer, with a voice that could shake stadiums, Robert Plant, had spent decades extending that legendary talent, always with that inner fire, pushing him to explore, evolve, and never stand still. When Robert Plant picks up a mic, whether he's roaming like the old days or weaving new spells with Alison Krauss, you're in for something truly special. This is the sound of a legend who refuses to stop growing, and we're all along for the ride.

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2: We did not have a barometer for thinking about hit records. What we were really obsessed with was, can we just make some music that we're really proud of? So when we made our first record in this song, The Weight, was on there. And then they told me, everybody is covering this song, from Aretha Franklin, the Staple Singers, the Temptations, and Diane. It was just on and on. Jackie DeShannon, they just kept naming off names. And finally, I remember this day that Elber Grossman said to me, there's 35 people around the world that have recorded this song. This is what you call a standard. And I felt pretty proud of that.
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1: Good morning. I'm Casey Kenny. Police are urging drivers to stop, look, and live. West Region OPP say it's dangerous to pull out in front of large commercial vehicles. They're trying to make sure that message hits home in a new campaign. They say transport trucks require a lot more time and distance to come to a complete stop compared to passenger vehicles. When drivers misjudge the distance or fail to yield properly, the consequences could be catastrophic, not only for those directly involved, but for their families, loved ones, and the broader community. It reminded to allow ample time and distance before entering or crossing in front of large vehicles. Never assume a transport truck can slow down or stop quickly, and approach intersections with patience and caution. Taking a few extra seconds to stop, look, and assess the situation carefully, police say, can make the difference between a safe journey and a devastating outcome. There will be fewer meetings for trustees at the Upper Canada District School Board moving forward. Earlier this month, trustees greenlit an amendment that will see them get together four times during the school year, with the option to add more meetings if needed. Officials say the change was made in order to align with changes made by the Ministry of Education and is a cost-cutting measure. Trustees also voted to change the start time for meetings in order to be more accessible. Then they'll begin at 6:30 p.m., later than their former start time, which was 1 p.m. And you won't need a fishing license or an outdoors card to take dad fishing this Father's Day weekend. The province says on Saturday and Sunday, Canadian residents can enjoy the outdoors and reel in some fun for free. If you do choose to cast a line this weekend, officials say all conservation license, catch and size limits, fishing sanctuaries, and other regulations still apply. It'll be the second to last free fishing days you can enjoy in the province this year. Family Fishing Week will be the last. That kicks off next Saturday. Be the first to know. Sign up and get news alerts delivered directly to your inbox at myprescottnow.com.
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2: In Prescott, cloudy and showers this morning with a risk of thunderstorms this afternoon. The high 20. Risk of thunderstorms continues this evening. Scattered showers overnight, a low of 14. And for the weekend, showers and a risk of thunderstorms Saturday, the high 21. Sun and a chance of showers on Sunday, the high 19.
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2: At the FIFA World Cup yesterday, Jonathan David scored three goals and Canada won its first World Cup match with a 6-0 victory over Qatar. The win was overshadowed by a gruesome injury to midfielder Ishmael Cohn. And on the diamond yesterday, the Toronto Blue Jays completed the three-game sweep of the Boston Red Sox with a 4-3 win. Jays are back in action this afternoon in Chicago with a matinee against the Cubs.
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You know, back in 1970, Vice President Spiro Agnew got himself all worked up, complaining that radio stations were playing too many songs about drugs, said rock music was brainwashing America's youth. And the FCC, believe it or not, pushed back. One commissioner basically said, if we really want to do something about drugs, let's do something about life. He said the songwriters are trying to help us understand the world we live in, not launch a heroin distribution program, Mr. Vice President. Different times, huh? Fast forward a few years to 1975, and here comes Roxy Music. They're smooth. They're stylish. They're sophisticated. Walking that fine line between desire and danger. Brian Ferry turning love itself into an intoxicant. Love is the drug. And I Need to Score. It's not a song about addiction. It's a song about obsession, about that rush we chase when the lights are low and the pulse is up. So turn it up and let's work its magic. Roxy Music, Love is the Drug, with Brother Jake on Icon Radio.

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4: In Prescott, cloudy and showers this morning with a risk of thunderstorms this afternoon. The high 20. Risk of thunderstorms continues this evening. Scattered showers overnight, a low of 14. And for the weekend, showers and a risk of thunderstorms Saturday, the high 21. Sun and a chance of showers on Sunday, the high 19.
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2: We were blessed enough to have a number of radio hits, and of course, you know, 8 albums later and a couple of greatest hits packages, you know, we managed to have a catalog there. But we like to start the show, I'm giving it away now, but we like to start with Spaceship Superstar, because if people are not familiar with the band, they'll think, oh yeah, so many bands are attached universally to one song. And then I see people in the back row scratching their heads thinking, well, that was the hit, wasn't it? Where do we go from here? We'll just have a really good evening of music together, all of us.

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1: Good morning. I'm Casey Kenny. Police are urging drivers to stop, look, and live. West Region OPP say it's dangerous to pull out in front of large commercial vehicles. They're trying to make sure that message hits home in a new campaign. They say transport trucks require a lot more time and distance to come to a complete stop compared to passenger vehicles. When drivers misjudge the distance or fail to yield properly, the consequences could be catastrophic, not only for those directly involved, but for their families, loved ones, and the broader community. It reminded to allow ample time and distance before entering or crossing in front of large vehicles. Never assume a transport truck can slow down or stop quickly, and approach intersections with patience and caution. Taking a few extra seconds to stop, look, and assess the situation carefully, police say, can make the difference between a safe journey and a devastating outcome. There will be fewer meetings for trustees at the Upper Canada District School Board moving forward. Earlier this month, trustees greenlit an amendment that will see them get together four times during the school year, with the option to add more meetings if needed. Officials say the change was made in order to align with changes made by the Ministry of Education and is a cost-cutting measure. Trustees also voted to change the start time for meetings in order to be more accessible. Then they'll begin at 6:30 p.m., later than their former start time, which was 1 p.m. And you won't need a fishing license or an outdoors card to take dad fishing this Father's Day weekend. The province says on Saturday and Sunday, Canadian residents can enjoy the outdoors and reel in some fun for free. If you do choose to cast a line this weekend, officials say all conservation license, catch and size limits, fishing sanctuaries, and other regulations still apply. It'll be the second to last free fishing days you can enjoy in the province this year. Family Fishing Week will be the last. That kicks off next Saturday. Be the first to know. Sign up and get news alerts delivered directly to your inbox at myprescottnow.com.
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2: In Prescott, cloudy and showers this morning with a risk of thunderstorms this afternoon. The high 20. Risk of thunderstorms continues this evening. Scattered showers overnight, a low of 14. And for the weekend, showers and a risk of thunderstorms Saturday, the high 21. Sun and a chance of showers on Sunday, the high 19.
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2: At the FIFA World Cup yesterday, Jonathan David scored three goals and Canada won its first World Cup match with a 6-0 victory over Qatar. The win was overshadowed by a gruesome injury to midfielder Ishmael Cohn. And on the diamond yesterday, the Toronto Blue Jays completed the three-game sweep of the Boston Red Sox with a 4-3 win. Jays are back in action this afternoon in Chicago with a matinee against the Cubs.
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thought the U.S. labels loved. He cranked the drama, the piano, and the power chords, essentially producing a song he considered absolute crapola. The irony? Well, the U.S. loved it. Listen to Your Heart rocketed to number one. They were delighted to be successful, but Pear wasn't thrilled that an act of vengefulness had associated them with the corporate rock music they loathed. 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
1: Good morning. I'm Casey Kenny. Police are urging drivers to stop, look, and live. West Region OPP say it's dangerous to pull out in front of large commercial vehicles. They're trying to make sure that message hits home in a new campaign. They say transport trucks require a lot more time and distance to come to a complete stop compared to passenger vehicles. When drivers misjudge the distance or fail to yield properly, the consequences could be catastrophic, not only for those directly involved, but for their families, loved ones, and the broader community. You're reminded to allow ample time and distance before entering or crossing in front of large vehicles. Never assume a transport truck can slow down or stop quickly, and approach intersections with patience and caution. Taking a few extra seconds to stop, look, and assess the situation carefully, police say, can make the difference between a safe journey and a devastating outcome. There will be fewer meetings for trustees at the Upper Canada District School Board moving forward. Earlier this month, trustees greenlit an amendment that will see them get together four times during the school year, with the option to add more meetings if needed. Officials say the change was made in order to align with changes made by the Ministry of Education and is a cost-cutting measure. Trustees also voted to change the start time for meetings in order to be more accessible. They'll begin at 6:30 p.m., later than their former start time, which was 1 p.m. And you won't need a fishing license or an outdoors card to take Dad fishing this Father's Day weekend. The province says on Saturday and Sunday, Canadian residents can enjoy the outdoors and reel in some fun for free. If you do choose to cast a line this weekend, officials say all conservation license, catch and size limits, fishing sanctuaries, and other regulations still apply. It'll be the second to last free fishing days you can enjoy in the province this year. Family Fishing Week will be the last. That kicks off next Saturday. Be the first to know. Sign up and get news alerts delivered directly to your inbox at myprescottnow.com.
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5: In Prescott, cloudy and showers this morning with a risk of thunderstorms this afternoon. The high 20. Risk of thunderstorms continues this evening. Scattered showers overnight, a low of 14. And for the weekend, showers and a risk of thunderstorms Saturday, the high 21. Sun and a chance of showers on Sunday, the high 19.
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5: At the FIFA World Cup yesterday, Jonathan David scored three goals and Canada won its first World Cup match with a 6-0 victory over Qatar. The win was overshadowed by a gruesome injury to midfielder Ishmael Cohn. And on the diamond yesterday, the Toronto Blue Jays completed the three-game sweep of the Boston Red Sox with a 4-3 win. Jays are back in action this afternoon in Chicago with a matinee against the Cubs.
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2: For a while, we were the house band on the off nights at the Whiskey A Go Go in L.A. And I was living up the street from the Whiskey, coming home one night. I was just kind of unwinding. I sat down at the piano and started playing something like the riff from the song 25 or 6 to 4, which had no name and had no lyrics yet. And I just kind of fooled around with it for, you know, maybe half an hour, looked out over the city of Hollywood, looking at the lights on the tall buildings. So that was like flashing lights against the sky lyric. But I couldn't figure out what the song was going to be about. I looked across the room, and there was an old grandmother's clock on the wall. I couldn't quite make out what the time was, but the hands on the clock were somewhere around 25 or 26 to 4 a.m. And I just began to just jot down what the hell I was doing there. And I thought, well, for now, I'm just going to describe the process of writing this song, and I'll figure out what the lyrics are going to be later. But I didn't need to.
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3: In Prescott, cloudy and showers this morning with a risk of thunderstorms this afternoon. The high 20. Risk of thunderstorms continues this evening. Scattered showers overnight, a low of 14. And for the weekend, showers and a risk of thunderstorms Saturday, the high 21. Sun and a chance of showers on Sunday, the high 19.

There are albums, and then there are albums that become legends. Back in 1972, the Rolling Stones released the double album Exile on Main Street, and at that time, not everybody understood it. Critics were divided, the sound was messy, it was raw, dirty, but over the years, people realized they were listening to pure rock and roll magic. So much so that Rolling Stone magazine ranked it the seventh greatest album of all time in 2002. And even after all these years and all the incredible records ever made, it still sat at number 14 in the 2020 update. That tells you something. And the reason the Stones made this album in the first place? Taxes. Yeah, the band had made a mountain of money in England, and the tax man wanted a huge chunk of it. So the Stones packed up and headed to the south of France, living in exile. Literally, they ended up recording much of the album in the basement of Keith Richards' rundown mansion, Villa Nelcote. And let's just say, there may have been a few substances floating around that probably wouldn't pass a doctor's recommendation today. Wink, wink, nudge, nudge. But somehow out of all that madness came brilliance. And one of the biggest songs from those sessions was this swaggering, loose, impossible-not-to-love groove. Global top 10 hit, too, that still sounds like trouble rolling down the highway at midnight. Here's Tumbling Dice by the Rolling Stones. I'm Brother Jake Edwards on Icon Radio.

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5: In Prescott, cloudy and showers this morning with a risk of thunderstorms this afternoon. The high 20. Risk of thunderstorms continues this evening. Scattered showers overnight, a low of 14. And for the weekend, showers and a risk of thunderstorms Saturday, the high 21. Sun and a chance of showers on Sunday, the high 19.
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0: If there's one thing I really want to do with the rest of my life is interview VIPs and make them spill the beans on their favorite hit songs. Now, that has been done for decades in England with something called Desert Island Discs.
1: Fantastic. Still rocking and still looking great. Well, Ronnie, you've got another challenge to take on next because, of course, I'm about to cast you away to the desert island.
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1: Final track today then, Ronnie. Your last choice. What's it going to be?
2: One that made a nice impact and still comes over as brilliant is when Paul McCartney left the Beatles, his first solo album with the song called Maybe I'm Amazed, which Ronnie Lane sang along with Rod in the Faces. We covered that song because we liked it.
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Okay, time to set the record straight on Bruce Cockburn. His songs, If I Had a Rocket Launcher and Call It Democracy, had fans thinking he was so intense and morally focused that the world's troubles must lay heavy on his shoulders. Bruce jokes that in his youth, he did feel life was too serious for fun, a perspective he admits took about 30 years to outgrow. His do-gooder reputation was brought home to him when a thief broke into his van and made off with his guitar. When the thief realized the instrument belonged to Cockburn, he felt such guilt for stealing from a renowned humanitarian that it was returned with an apologetic note. Bruce found it funny and slightly absurd that his reputation for saintliness was operating as a security system. Icon Radio has a song to prove our Canadian troubadour has a lighter side. This is Bruce Cockburn in a bouncy reggae frame of mind, wondering where the lions are.

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4: In Prescott, cloudy and showers this morning with a risk of thunderstorms this afternoon. The high 20. Risk of thunderstorms continues this evening. Scattered showers overnight, a low of 14. And for the weekend, showers and a risk of thunderstorms Saturday, the high 21. Sun and a chance of showers on Sunday, the high 19.
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2: Before, I remember meeting Bob Dylan in the 80s when we were first having success. And he said, you know, how's this? What's this like? How are you feeling about all of this? And I remember saying, God, it is a bit different. And, you know, you do walk a bit differently and you become a little self-conscious. And he said, try going through it on your own. He said, you know, you've got a band. A band must be a great thing to have at a time like this.
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3: 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What do you need to know? What do you need to learn to go to the next step?
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In Prescott, cloudy and showers this morning with a risk of thunderstorms this afternoon. The high 20. Risk of thunderstorms continues this evening. Scattered showers overnight, a low of 14. And for the weekend, showers and a risk of thunderstorms Saturday, the high 21. Sun and a chance of showers on Sunday, the high 19.

Yes, just like you, I get emails I never asked for. But this one was a treasure. It was the legendary Zombies are touring again. What? Well, further checking showed Rod Argent still recovering from a stroke a couple years back, and he stepped away from the road. But the good news is he's still writing and recording with the band. And that unmistakable voice, Colin Blunstone, is still keeping the magic alive. Sometimes solo, sometimes on those Flower Power Caribbean cruises, and often with the Zombies, the band he helped found. You know, you may not have realized, they were the second British invasion band to score a number one hit in North America after the Beatles. And their sound still gives chills decades later. For the full story on the band, check out the documentary, Hung Up on a Dream. Many will say this next track is one of their all-time favorite songs ever. Thankfully, we've got Icon Radio to bring those wonderful memories back. That amazing Hammond B3 organ sound. Here is the Zombies.

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0: One thing I've been asked by younger announcers was, what was it like to be on the air in the late 70s? An example, I had three DJ jobs that year in 78 in the Okanagan, Saskatoon, and Regina. Started out with Saturday Night Fever, and by summer, well, it was Grease. It really was. 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
1: 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Wind is out of the north, 20 degrees.
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0: Yep, the actual way it sounded on Saskatoon's hit music station. Frankie Valli toured Canada that year, and he shook his hand at Fast Freddy's nightclub and played this vinyl while he relaxed after a concert. It's Grease, now on Icon Radio.

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4: In Prescott, cloudy and showers this morning with a risk of thunderstorms this afternoon. The high 20. Risk of thunderstorms continues this evening. Scattered showers overnight, a low of 14. And for the weekend, showers and a risk of thunderstorms Saturday, the high 21. Sun and a chance of showers on Sunday, the high 19.
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1: Alan Jackson on how he got his break performing on TNN's You Can Be a Star.
2: Well, the truth is I wasn't a contestant on that show, you know. I worked at TNN in the mailroom, and so the people that worked there with me knew I was aspiring to be a singer and songwriter. And one day I was just standing around backstage when that show was taping. They said, hey, we need somebody else to sing going into commercial. They pull people out of the audience to sing, just a guest audience member just to sing going into the commercial. And they asked me if I wanted to sing. And so I jumped.

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5: In Prescott, cloudy and showers this morning with a risk of thunderstorms this afternoon. The high 20. Risk of thunderstorms continues this evening. Scattered showers overnight, a low of 14. And for the weekend, showers and a risk of thunderstorms Saturday, the high 21. Sun and a chance of showers on Sunday, the high 19.
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Now, this next one from the Spinners has always sounded like pure movement, but there's a beautiful reason behind it. Rubber Band Man was written by their producer, the great Tom Bell, and he didn't write it for the charts, he wrote it for his kids. In particular,

All eyes are on him, not laughing, watching. Because when the rubber band man shows up, the party starts. 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
1: Good afternoon, I'm Casey Kenny. Police say remaining alert is vital in stopping distraction thefts that have been reported across the region. East Region OPP say distraction thefts involve suspects using deception and quick actions to steal valuables, most commonly jewelry, without the victim immediately realizing what's happened. That these incidents often unfold in a matter of seconds and can happen in public spaces, parking lots, or even on private property. While seniors are frequently targeted, anyone can become a victim. You're being urged to stay aware of your surroundings, even during routine activities, and be cautious when approached by strangers, particularly those entering your personal space. You should also avoid accepting unsolicited gifts or offers involving jewelry, and trust your instincts. If the situation feels uncomfortable, remove yourself immediately. Canada Post and the Canadian Union of Postal Workers have signed new collective agreements, officially ending their latest round of bargaining. The deals, which run until January 2021, were approved by union members, with nearly 89% of urban workers and almost 86% of rural and suburban mail carriers voting in favor. For Canadians, the agreements mean greater labor stability and a lower risk of service disruptions over the next several years. The contracts also maintain job security protections and defined benefit pensions while providing wage increases, enhanced health benefits, and improved leave provisions for workers. Canada Post says the agreements will support plans to modernize operations, including a weekend delivery model, as it works to better meet customer demand. And the federal and BC governments are each providing $100 million for the construction of a new Tumbler Ridge School and Health Center in British Columbia. Prime Minister Mark Carney says the announcement comes after he and BC Premier David Eby visited the community in the wake of the mass school shooting in February. He says they met with students, their parents, teachers, and first responders, and talked about what can be done to begin to heal from that trauma and unspeakable tragedy, adding they both promised they'd be there for the community. He says construction will begin this summer with the removal of the existing school. Be the first to know. Sign up and get news alerts delivered directly to your inbox at myprescottnow.com.
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1: Cloudy skies today, a good chance of showers this afternoon, and the risk of a thunderstorm. Today's high 20, the humidex making it feel like 25. For tonight, cloudy skies, a good chance of showers this evening and after midnight. The risk of a thunderstorm early this evening as well, below 13. For the weekend tomorrow, cloudy skies, a good chance of showers in the afternoon with the risk of a thunderstorm. The high 22, the humidex making it feel like 27. And on Sunday, cloudy with a slight chance of showers, the high 22.
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For decades, Phil Collins didn't just play the drums, he attacked them with immense physical intensity. The very mechanics that made his gated reverb sound legendary, the high-tension seating and the forceful repetitive motion of his limbs, all led to a catastrophic dislocated vertebrae in his neck. The nerve damage that followed was the ultimate irony. He could no longer feel his sticks. In the end, the relentless passion he poured into his kit became the silent architect of his physical decline. Phil's son Nick, also a drummer, has created a must-see YouTube tribute to his dad, titled Phil Collins, Drummer First. Icon Radio salutes the man whose music career was fueled by a sacrifice as profound as his talent. This is Genesis and the legendary Phil Collins.

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3: Cloudy skies today, a good chance of showers this afternoon, and the risk of a thunderstorm. Today's high 20, the humidex making it feel like 25. For tonight, cloudy skies, a good chance of showers this evening and after midnight. The risk of a thunderstorm early this evening as well, below 13. For the weekend tomorrow, cloudy skies, a good chance of showers in the afternoon with the risk of a thunderstorm. The high 22, the humidex making it feel like 27. And on Sunday, cloudy with a slight chance of showers. The high 22.
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1: Tina Turner on What's Love Got to Do with It.
2: In my case, love has a lot to do with it. I'm sorry. But with the world today, I mean, everything is very fast. And women have changed, and men has changed as well. So I think the song sort of really fit a lot of liberated girls. I mean, they feel like, yeah, that's right, Tina. What does love have to do with it anyway? And I'm going, oh, yeah, that's right. That's what it means. Okay, you know, but in my case, I'm more of a one that I think love has everything to do with everything.

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4: Cloudy skies today, a good chance of showers this afternoon, and the risk of a thunderstorm. Today's high 20, the humidex making it feel like 25. For tonight, cloudy skies, a good chance of showers this evening and after midnight. The risk of a thunderstorm early this evening as well, below 13. For the weekend tomorrow, cloudy skies, a good chance of showers in the afternoon with the risk of a thunderstorm. The high 22, the humidex making it feel like 27. And on Sunday, cloudy with a slight chance of showers. The high 22.
3: 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Ooh, gotcha.

ever have one of those coincidences? Yours truly did, and it got me nostalgic. And I read a story about a studio musician who's played on like 90% of reggae records. Drummer was Sly Dunbar. He passed away at 73. Dunbar collaborated with a range of artists, including Joe Cocker, No Doubt, Sinead O'Connor, Carly Simon, and a career highlight was with the Stones in their 1983 Undercover album, as well as Mick Jagger's solo attempt there in 85, She's the Boss. Sly Dunbar even played on a few classic icon spins right here, including Jimmy Cliff. And I bring all this up because a pal of mine wanted to go to Montego Bay, Jamaica, to one of those caged-in inclusives for a week and escape the Toronto winter. How much? $4,000, not including the airfare, direct to Montego Bay on a squeezed WestJet flight. And I said, no way, man. As a kid, I loved commercial reggae, especially like Israelites, Red Red Wine, One Love, and this song by Bobby Bloom. Sorry, Jamaica, I'll take a pass on Montego Bay, but enjoy this 70s classic about it for 2.5 minutes now on Icon Radio.

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There's something about a sunny day in Canada that just hits different. Maybe it's because we wait so long for them sometimes. When's it going to happen? But when the clouds finally break and that sunshine finally comes on in, rolls in, it feels like the whole country comes alive. Out on the West Coast, maybe somebody's firing up a motorbike for that ride along the ocean. Across the prairies, people are out on the golf course trying to fix that damn slice. In Ontario, maybe it's a day at the cottage. On the East Coast, you can almost smell the salt coming off the water, can't you? That's one of the things I really come to appreciate being on Icon Radio. Music. It's about the music. It has a way of connecting all of us, no matter where we are. Different towns, different stories, different lives. But the right song comes along, and it makes it feel like we're sharing the exact same moment. And when it comes to songs that just feel good, this next one always puts a smile on my face. I hope it puts one on yours. Great Canadian band. A great Canadian band. Horns blazing, energy everywhere, and a title that says it all. If you've got sunshine where you are today, enjoy every second of it. And if you don't, maybe this song will bring a little your way. From coast to coast, here's Lighthouse and Sunny Days. I'm Brother Jake Edwards, and this is Icon Radio.

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4: Cloudy skies today, a good chance of showers this afternoon, and the risk of a thunderstorm. Today's high 20, the humidex making it feel like 25. For tonight, cloudy skies, a good chance of showers this evening and after midnight. The risk of a thunderstorm early this evening as well, below 13. For the weekend tomorrow, cloudy skies, a good chance of showers in the afternoon with the risk of a thunderstorm. The high 22, the humidex making it feel like 27. And on Sunday, cloudy with a slight chance of showers, the high 22.

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2: Now, there's one telltale photograph. Our first official release for Warner Brothers contained a photograph on the little sleeve inside the 12-inch long-playing album. Actually, the only evidence of Frank Beard with a beard is hiding inside of that DeGuayo record. He quickly grabbed the razor and went to town, but Dusty and I, what started out as a disguise turned into a trademark. For the rest is history. I think we both got a pretty good deal.
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6: Cloudy skies today, a good chance of showers this afternoon, and the risk of a thunderstorm. Today's high 20, the humidex making it feel like 25. For tonight, cloudy skies, a good chance of showers this evening and after midnight. The risk of a thunderstorm early this evening as well, below 13. For the weekend tomorrow, cloudy skies, a good chance of showers in the afternoon with the risk of a thunderstorm. The high 22, the humidex making it feel like 27. And on Sunday, cloudy with a slight chance of showers, the high 22.
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0: Back there in the mid-80s, it was must-see TV. 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

late 60s, if you wanted to hear a real rock and roll radio station in the UK, you wouldn't find it on the BBC. 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Well, a few Canadians had that sound, so they crossed the pond for the thrill of being a part of the rebel broadcasts. A DJ from Calgary was one, using his radio name Kiefers. For over a year, he had fun spinning records as a Radio Caroline personality, but his real dream was to be on those records. So Kiefers went back to Canada and back to being plain old Keith. 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This is Keith Hampshire.

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4: Cloudy skies today, a good chance of showers this afternoon, and the risk of a thunderstorm. Today's high 20, the humidex making it feel like 25. For tonight, cloudy skies, a good chance of showers this evening and after midnight. The risk of a thunderstorm early this evening as well, below 13. For the weekend tomorrow, cloudy skies, a good chance of showers in the afternoon with the risk of a thunderstorm. The high 22, the humidex making it feel like 27. And on Sunday, cloudy with a slight chance of showers, the high 22.
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1: Neil Young on the heart and soul of rock and roll.
2: You know, rock and roll is a free expression. And it's bigger than the words rock and roll. It's a creative, living performance art thing with music. And it has a lot to do with youth and expression and feeling that you're convinced about something and trying to bring it to light and make it explode so people see it. And also, it's just personal expression where you just let yourself go. And if you're with the right people, you all go together. And when that happens, improvisation happens, things start to rise, the people in the audience realize that you're now on your own. Everybody's going together, they're with you, you're with them, everything's happening at once right here for the first and only time like this. And it's really in a great groove. And the primitive thing of the beat and the people together and the growing kind of throb is the heart and soul of rock.

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10: 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These songs are a part of you, and they're all here with some of the most iconic storytellers ever heard. Bro Jake, Jerry O'Day, Gentleman Jim Jackson, and more. 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

0: weather.
1: Cloudy skies today, a good chance of showers this afternoon, and the risk of a thunderstorm. Today's high 20, the humidex making it feel like 25. For tonight, cloudy skies, a good chance of showers this evening and after midnight. The risk of a thunderstorm early this evening as well, below 13. For the weekend tomorrow, cloudy skies, a good chance of showers in the afternoon with the risk of a thunderstorm. The high 22, the humidex making it feel like 27. And on Sunday, cloudy with a slight chance of showers. The high 22.

0: they felt they'd lost their rock and roll soul. The polished piano and the soft edges was what their label wanted, but the song was going nowhere in the U.S. Knowing they had avid Japanese fans, they took on a six-show tour of Japan. Japanese audiences had devoured the Trix 3 albums, learning the lyrics of a language totally foreign to them. They knew every drum fill, backing vocal, and electronic echo. On the stage, the band heard 10,000 shouting voices, turning their studio effects into a living, breathing call and response. That live electric energy was captured in an album titled At Budokan. It was a sound that finally caught the ear of American audiences. Icon Radio suggests that if the studio version of a song lacks the magic, it just might be found in the heart of a devoted crowd. From Japan with love, this is Cheap Trick.
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0: Indulgence.
1: Oh yeah, they're a whole lot of fun. Indulgence definitely required. There are exceptions, like watching the original Guess Who legends, Burton Cummings and Randy Bachman, back together again with a 7-piece band on their Taking It Back tour. Interviewer Tom Powers sat down with the guys not long ago, and they spilled stories from the days their popularity exploded through the roof. Back in 1965, I was spinning records in a small-town Saskatchewan radio station when I first heard and played Shaken All Over by the band then known as Chad Allen and the Expressions. Some 10 years later, the Guess Who hits started dropping. First came These Eyes. A year later, they owned the U.S. with American Woman, a number one Billboard smash for 3 straight weeks. And this was in the golden era. The Beatles, the Rolling Stones, Led Zeppelin, Elton John, the Allman Brothers, Santana, and right in the middle of it all, the Guess Who. The guys shared about cruising across Canada on tour, flipping radio dials to see who's playing what. And when the band rolled into Vancouver, Victoria, Nanaimo, they'd drive to the gig with the radio cranked, just like the rest of us. Man, hearing those stories takes me right back. This is The Guess Who.

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4: Cloudy skies today, a good chance of showers this afternoon, and the risk of a thunderstorm. Today's high 20, the humidex making it feel like 25. For tonight, cloudy skies, a good chance of showers this evening and after midnight. The risk of a thunderstorm early this evening as well, below 13. For the weekend tomorrow, cloudy skies, a good chance of showers in the afternoon with the risk of a thunderstorm. The high 22, the humidex making it feel like 27. And on Sunday, cloudy with a slight chance of showers, the high 22.
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1: David Crosby talks about experimentation with drugs and music.
2: I have a reputation for being a loony and irreverent, experimental, and sometimes it's gotten me into areas, you know, that I would not otherwise have made it to. For the human race, it's been the same way. It's been a good thing and a bad thing. For me, experimenting with drugs wound up terribly. For me, experimenting with musical forms wound up being the biggest open door that I hit in my musical growth, you know. So we were a bunch of people trying to blow ourselves loose from the 50s, you know, from Father Knows Best. That was an age we wanted to leave behind, and maybe rightly so. So when the idea of smoking a joint, you know, came along, we thought, wow, this is pretty wonderful. And we embraced it. We thought, wow, this is going to give us all kinds of wild new ideas. And maybe it did, maybe it didn't, maybe the ideas would have come anyway, but we loved it. Then we encountered hard drugs, pure poison. They pretty much destroyed my life over a period of time, or I destroyed my life with their help. That's where experimenting can get you in a lot of trouble. That's like experimenting when you're trying to climb up Half Dome without a rope. Not a good place to be.

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3: Cloudy skies today, a good chance of showers this afternoon, and the risk of a thunderstorm. Today's high 20, the humidex making it feel like 25. For tonight, cloudy skies, a good chance of showers this evening and after midnight. The risk of a thunderstorm early this evening as well, below 13. For the weekend tomorrow, cloudy skies, a good chance of showers in the afternoon with the risk of a thunderstorm. The high 22, the humidex making it feel like 27. And on Sunday, cloudy with a slight chance of showers. The high 22.
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next song is a Canadian classic that was blasting out of every car radio in 1982. This track took Vancouver's own Straight Lines straight to the Juno Awards and into the top 10. The ultimate anthem for moving on by realizing that two people can be happy together, but sometimes that togetherness stifles individual growth. 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
1: Good afternoon, I'm Casey Kenny. An investigation is underway after a two-vehicle collision in Osgoode. Ottawa firefighters say they received a call around 7:26 this morning from Ottawa police requesting their help at the crash scene at the intersection of Nixon Drive and Dalmany Road. They say the collision involved a pickup truck and a sedan, with both vehicles leaving the road and ending up in the ditch. Firefighters arrived on scene 3 minutes after being dispatched and confirmed that both vehicles had sustained heavy damage. Both were in the ditch and had occupants trapped inside. They say they safely extricated one patient from the pickup truck and two patients from the sedan. Fire officials say they then left the scene in control of OPS. Police say remaining alert is vital in stopping distraction thefts that have been reported across the region. East Region OPP say distraction thefts involve suspects using deception and quick actions to steal valuables, most commonly jewelry, without the victims immediately realizing what's going on. They add that the incidents often unfold in a matter of seconds and can happen in public spaces, parking lots, or even on private property. While seniors are frequently targeted, anyone can become a victim. OPP Sergeant Aaron Cranton tells Moose FM that victims don't understand what's happening until it's too late.
2: It often starts with a simple distraction. Somebody may be asking you for assistance with something. They may ask you for directions to get somewhere. And as soon as they have your attention diverted to them, that's when they take the opportunity to take valuables.
1: 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You should also avoid accepting unsolicited gifts or offers involving jewelry and trust your instincts. If the situation feels uncomfortable, remove yourself right away. And provincial funding worth over $212,000 is on the way for local senior active living centers. Leeds Grenville, Thousand Islands, and Rideau Lakes MPP Steve Clark says in a media release that for 60 years, the centers in Ontario have provided programs and activities that improve the quality of life for seniors by keeping them healthy, social, and connected to their community. Seniors Community Services in North Grenville and Walker House in Prescott are among the four that were selected for funding. Programming delivered by the organizations includes arts and crafts, fitness classes, workshops, bus trips, meetups, lunches, a choir, and card games. June is Seniors Month in Ontario. Be the first to know. Sign up and get news alerts delivered directly to your inbox at myprescottnow.com.
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1: Cloudy skies today, a good chance of showers this afternoon, and the risk of a thunderstorm. Today's high 20, the humidex making it feel like 25. For tonight, cloudy skies, a good chance of showers this evening and after midnight. The risk of a thunderstorm early this evening as well, below 13. For the weekend tomorrow, cloudy skies, a good chance of showers in the afternoon with the risk of a thunderstorm. The high 22, the humidex making it feel like 27. And on Sunday, cloudy with a slight chance of showers, the high 22.
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1: Tom Jones talks about It's Not Unusual.
2: So I felt that if somebody comes to see me that can get me a record contract, that can do something for me, I'm ready. Especially with this, with the band that I had, you know. And that happened. Gordon Mills saw me in a club and said, you know, you should be in London. So that's when it started, and I started doing demos for other singers. And that's when this It's Not Unusual popped up. You know, he said, I got this song that he wrote with another man called Les Reed, and we have a chance of Sandy Shaw's next single if she likes this song. And Sandy Shaw was had a bunch of hit records at that time in England, so I did the demo. But thank God, when they played her the demo, she said, whoever's singing this song, that's his song. You know, I couldn't sing that like that. I mean, I threatened my manager. I said, if I don't get this song, I'm going back to Wales. I just knew that this song was the one. But I just felt it was, and it was. It's Not Unusual is always the most important one, because that was the one that changed my life. When I got my first hit record, It's Not Unusual, I thought, this is it. This is it. And then you wonder, you know, you think, where's the next one going to come from? But I knew I had my foot in the door. You know, I knew that that was the beginning. I thought, if I never get a record this big again, I'm still going to be able to be a professional singer. And I think that that's what would have happened anyway. If I'd never had a record of that size again, I would still be a professional singer today.

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4: Cloudy skies today, a good chance of showers this afternoon, and the risk of a thunderstorm. Today's high 20, the humidex making it feel like 25. For tonight, cloudy skies, a good chance of showers this evening and after midnight, the risk of a thunderstorm early this evening as well, below 13. For the weekend tomorrow, cloudy skies, a good chance of showers in the afternoon with the risk of a thunderstorm, the high 22, the humidex making it feel like 27, and on Sunday, cloudy with a slight chance of showers, the high 22.
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1: Greg Allman of the Allman Brothers on keeping the band together after losing his brother, Dwayne.
2: He was always the first to face the fire, you know. He was a born leader, he really was. And that's made it even harder to pick up and keep going after he passed away. And then Oakley, on top of that, the bass player. Everybody, we kind of got in this room together and, you know, what are we going to do now? And I said, if we don't keep playing, we're never going to find anybody as compatible as we all still are, as what's left of us. Right. And I know that it had, I told him if it had been me instead of him, I know I would have wanted y'all to keep going and keep trying to attain, you know, what we're shooting for here.
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3: Weather. Cloudy skies today, a good chance of showers this afternoon, and the risk of a thunderstorm. Today's high 20, the humidex making it feel like 25. For tonight, cloudy skies, a good chance of showers this evening and after midnight. The risk of a thunderstorm early this evening as well, below 13. For the weekend tomorrow, cloudy skies, a good chance of showers in the afternoon with the risk of a thunderstorm. The high 22, the humidex making it feel like 27. And on Sunday, cloudy with a slight chance of showers. The high 22.
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Hi, I'm Jim Jackson. In one of my cleaning moods, I dug out an old case full of treasures from radio and family days, including this shiny belt buckle. It's from the 1990s Calgary Stampede. I won it at a media event riding the mechanical bull, El Toro, inspired by the Urban Cowboy movie. That thing bucked hard, boy, turning on a dime, but I hung on for the full 8 seconds. Pure memories I still love showing off. But we've got our own rodeo magic right here on Vancouver Island, the Coombs August Rodeo up the Alberni Highway. Bull riding, saddle broncs and barrel racers, cowboys and cowgirls chasing thrills. Well, some even dreaming of the greatest outdoor show on earth. Back in those Stampede glory days, the legendary Joe Carberry, former radio sportsman, lit up the grandstand every night. And they're off, he'd boom as the 9 chuckwagon races thundered around the track, the earth shaking at the rail. And after the races, while the crew set up the stage for the nightly show, Joe rallied the crowd of 25,000 with audience cheers. Let out a yell for your hometown, he'd call. How many from British Columbia, Montana, Germany? Cheers erupted every time. You gotta love shouting for your home. And capturing that pure Stampede fun, a Garth Brooks sing-along that became the unofficial anthem of the greatest outdoor show on earth. Just like Sweet Caroline at the ballpark, those 10 days, magic. Garth, a little guitar here, please.

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1: Good afternoon, I'm Casey Kenny. An investigation is underway after a two-vehicle collision in Osgood. Ottawa firefighters say they received a call around 7:26 this morning from Ottawa police requesting their help at the crash scene at the intersection of Nixon Drive and Dalmany Road. They say the collision involved a pickup truck and a sedan, with both vehicles leaving the road and ending up in the ditch. Firefighters arrived on scene 3 minutes after being dispatched and confirmed that both vehicles had sustained heavy damage. Both were in the ditch and had occupants trapped inside. They say they safely extricated one patient from the pickup truck and two patients from the sedan. Fire officials say they then left the scene in control of OPS. Police say remaining alert is vital in stopping distraction thefts that have been reported across the region. East Region OPP say distraction thefts involve suspects using deception and quick actions to steal valuables, most commonly jewelry, without the victims immediately realizing what's going on. They add that the incidents often unfold in a matter of seconds and can happen in public spaces, parking lots, or even on private property. While seniors are frequently targeted, anyone can become a victim. OPP Sergeant Aaron Cranton tells Moose FM that victims don't understand what's happening until it's too late.
2: It often starts with a simple distraction. Somebody may be asking you for assistance with something. They may ask you for directions to get somewhere. And as soon as they have your attention diverted to them, that's when they take the opportunity to take valuables.
1: You're being urged to stay aware of your surroundings, even during routine activities, and be cautious when approached by strangers, particularly those entering your personal space. You should also avoid accepting unsolicited gifts or offers involving jewelry and trust your instincts. If a situation feels uncomfortable, remove yourself right away. And provincial funding worth over $212,000 is on the way for local senior active living centers. Leeds Grenville, Thousand Islands, and Rideau Lakes MPP Steve Clark says in a media release that for 60 years, the centers in Ontario have provided programs and activities that improve the quality of life for seniors by keeping them healthy, social, and connected to their community. Seniors Community Services in North Grenville and Walker House in Prescott are among the four that were selected for funding. Programming delivered by the organizations includes arts and crafts, fitness classes, workshops, bus trips, meetups, lunches, a choir, and card games. June is Seniors Month in Ontario. Be the first to know. Sign up and get news alerts delivered directly to your inbox at myprescottnow.com.
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1: Cloudy skies today, a good chance of showers this afternoon, and the risk of a thunderstorm. Today's high 20, the humidex making it feel like 25. For tonight, cloudy skies, a good chance of showers this evening and after midnight. The risk of a thunderstorm early this evening as well, below 13. For the weekend tomorrow, cloudy skies, a good chance of showers in the afternoon with the risk of a thunderstorm. The high 22, the humidex making it feel like 27. And on Sunday, cloudy with a slight chance of showers, the high 22.
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In the early 1980s, the arrival of MTV and synthesizers forced many established artists to pivot or perish. Legendary performers like Tina Turner and Cher famously traded their soulful rock roots for high-gloss production and neon-colored music videos, resulting in massive comebacks. Pressure to have a pop radio hit also caused Melissa Manchester to succumb to the trend. She cut off her long hair, lost weight, and traded her bohemian look for glam 80s fashion. She also recorded You Should Hear How She Talks About You, full of high-energy synth pop. Music critics thought the move so extreme and transparent that they coined the trend the Manchester Effect. In spite of that, the song became her biggest hit and won her a Grammy. You Should Hear How She Talks About You on Icon Radio.

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4: Cloudy skies today, a good chance of showers this afternoon, and the risk of a thunderstorm. Today's high 20, the humidex making it feel like 25. For tonight, cloudy skies, a good chance of showers this evening and after midnight. The risk of a thunderstorm early this evening as well, below 13. For the weekend tomorrow, cloudy skies, a good chance of showers in the afternoon with the risk of a thunderstorm. The high 22, the humidex making it feel like 27. And on Sunday, cloudy with a slight chance of showers. The high 22.
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2: I needed to be in the gang that Roger Daltrey had, and the reason I wanted to be in his gang is because he was tough and feared and a bit of a bully, and he's not that guy anymore, but he was at the time. He was really, really strong in the music scene in Acton, where we grew up in West London, and I just thought I'd be safe with him. You know, I was a little weak little kid with a lot of childhood abuse issues and bullying issues, and I just wanted to be protected by him and in his group. And now with Roger Daltrey to this day, you know, I'm in another first time, which is the first time for me of finding myself on stage with him and having a real, real conviction that this is the one guy that I can be on stage with, that we can do a fantastic job together, and there's nobody else that I could work with that would be better.
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5: Cloudy skies today, a good chance of showers this afternoon, and the risk of a thunderstorm. Today's high 20, the humidex making it feel like 25. For tonight, cloudy skies, a good chance of showers this evening and after midnight. The risk of a thunderstorm early this evening as well, below 13. For the weekend tomorrow, cloudy skies, a good chance of showers in the afternoon with the risk of a thunderstorm. The high 22, the humidex making it feel like 27. And on Sunday, cloudy with a slight chance of showers. The high 22.
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Dave Mason was a lifelong guitar player and multi-talented songwriter. The more I get to know about the players, the greater appreciation for their talent. His love of music grew when he was a kid, discovering Buddy Holly. Dave picked up a guitar at 16 and was already gigging professionally while still in his teens. Growing up a couple hours north of London, Dave lived just down the road from future Led Zeppelin legends Robert Plant and John Bonham, although he didn't know it at the time. He worked as a road manager for the Spencer Davis Group, got to know Steve Winwood, and would elbow into recording sessions and sing backgrounds. At just 18, Mason teamed with Steve Winwood, Jim Capaldi, and Chris Wood to form the legendary Traffic. By 19, he'd written one of rock's all-time classics, Feeling All Right. First recorded by Traffic, it became a massive hit for Joe Cocker and dozens of others, and it still echoes through rock music today. Mason also left his mark on some of the greatest albums ever made, playing on the Rolling Stones' Beggar's Banquet, George Harrison's All Things Must Pass, Paul McCartney's Venus and Mars, and Jimi Hendrix's Electric Ladyland. Inducted into the Rock and Roll Hall of Fame with Traffic in 2004. This is Dave Mason on Icon Radio.

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1: Good afternoon, I'm Casey Kenny. An investigation is underway after a two-vehicle collision in Osgood. Ottawa firefighters say they received a call around 7:26 this morning from Ottawa police requesting their help at the crash scene at the intersection of Nixon Drive and Dalmaty Road. They say the collision involved a pickup truck and a sedan, with both vehicles leaving the road and ending up in the ditch. Firefighters arrived on scene 3 minutes after being dispatched and confirmed that both vehicles had sustained heavy damage. Both were in the ditch and had occupants trapped inside. They say they safely extricated one patient from the pickup truck and two patients from the sedan. Fire officials say they then left the scene in control of OPS. Police say remaining alert is vital in stopping distraction thefts that have been reported across the region. East Region OPP say distraction thefts involve suspects using deception and quick actions to steal valuables, most commonly jewelry, without the victims immediately realizing what's going on. They add that the incidents often unfold in a matter of seconds and can happen in public spaces, parking lots, or even on private property. While seniors are frequently targeted, anyone can become a victim. OPP Sergeant Aaron Cranton tells Moose FM that victims don't understand what's happening until it's too late.
2: It often starts with a simple distraction. Somebody may be asking you for assistance with something. They may ask you for directions to get somewhere. And as soon as they have your attention diverted to them, that's when they take the opportunity to take valuables.
1: You're being urged to stay aware of your surroundings, even during routine activities, and be cautious when approached by strangers, particularly those entering your personal space. You should also avoid accepting unsolicited gifts or offers involving jewelry, and trust your instincts. If the situation feels uncomfortable, remove yourself right away. And provincial funding worth over $212,000 is on the way for local senior active living centers. Leeds Grenville, Thousand Islands, and Rideau Lakes MPP Steve Clark says in a media release that for 60 years, the centers in Ontario have provided programs and activities that improve the quality of life for seniors by keeping them healthy, social, and connected to their community. Seniors Community Services in North Grenville and Walker House in Prescott are among the four that were selected for funding. Programming delivered by the organizations includes arts and crafts, fitness classes, workshops, bus trips, meetups, lunches, a choir, and card games. June is Seniors Month in Ontario. Be the first to know. Sign up and get news alerts delivered directly to your inbox at myprescottnow.com.
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1: Cloudy skies today, a good chance of showers this afternoon, and the risk of a thunderstorm. Today's high 20, the humidex making it feel like 25. For tonight, cloudy skies, a good chance of showers this evening and after midnight. The risk of a thunderstorm early this evening as well, below 13. For the weekend tomorrow, cloudy skies, a good chance of showers in the afternoon with the risk of a thunderstorm. The high 22, the humidex making it feel like 27. And on Sunday, cloudy with a slight chance of showers, the high 22.
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some songs come with a story, and some come with a story that makes you go, wait, what? This one takes us back to 1973, Goat's Head Soup. I'm sure nobody's having this for lunch. From the Rolling Stones, Angie. Now, here's where it gets interesting. There's a long whispered tale involving David Bowie, his wife Angela Bowie, and Mick Jagger. Story goes, Angela walks into a room, finds Bowie and Jagger in bed. Let's just say, not exactly rehearsing. Yeah, that's the story. So, of course, the rumor mill starts spinning. Angie, Angela, coincidence? Maybe, maybe not. But then along comes Keith Richards, and in true Keith fashion, he shrugs it all off. He says the name came to him while he was in rehab fighting his way back, hearing that his daughter might be named Angela. And the song just poured out of him as he started to feel human again. So what's the truth? A scandal in the bedroom or a moment of clarity in recovery? But I think that's the beauty of it, right? You get to decide. Either way, the result is one of the most tender and haunting songs the Stones ever recorded. From 1973, The Rolling Stones, Angie, with Brother Jake Edwards on Icon Radio.

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2: Steven Spielberg, Bob Zemeckis, and Bob Gale, who produced, directed, and wrote Back to the Future, asked to take a meeting with us. And we went there, and Bob Zemeckis said, "We've just written this movie. We haven't shot it yet. We've just written this movie, and our lead character, Marty McFly, his favorite band would be Huey Lewis and the News. How would you like to write a song for the film?" And I thought, wow, I'm flattered, but I don't know what that means. I don't know how to write for film necessarily. I've never written for film, whatever. He said, no, we don't care. You write whatever you want. We just want one of your songs. I said, great. The next one we write, I'll send down. So, but the next one was Power of Love. And in fact, they were really smart about it because we released the record, the single, and they waited on the movie for the single to climb the charts. And Zemeckis to this day says that was the best marketing send-off anybody ever had because they had a hit record right to begin with.

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had three girls all call at the same time. 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
2: I think the first time I knew what I wanted to do with my life was when I was about 4 years old. I was listening to an old Victrola playing a railroad song. The song was called Hobo Bill's Last Ride. 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And the extent of my dream was to sing on the radio station in Memphis. 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
9: 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Icon weather.
10: Cloudy skies today, a good chance of showers this afternoon, and the risk of a thunderstorm. Today's high 20, the humidex making it feel like 25. For tonight, cloudy skies, a good chance of showers this evening and after midnight. The risk of a thunderstorm early this evening as well, below 13. For the weekend tomorrow, cloudy skies, a good chance of showers in the afternoon with the risk of a thunderstorm. The high 22, the humidex making it feel like 27. And on Sunday, cloudy with a slight chance of showers. The high 22.
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